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1: Central EMS Central City First Responders. 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Plain of shortness of breath. He did have a clean breath. Central Clear 2013.
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1: One. One is the last.
0: That's about the 2014 Ford Mustang, the Nino Roper, 325 Georgia Street, Henderson, limited fire.
1: Mm-hmm.
0: 2016.

0: 2017.
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0: Central EMS South, Central First Responders, EMS South, Central First Responders, respond 3495 Bobbitt Road, repeating 3495 Bobbitt Road, reference to an 87-year-old female conscious and breathing, having abnormal breathing, emergency traffic, Central Clear 2020.
1: Central from 209.
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0: 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It's going to be after 9 o'clock for transport.
1: Okay.
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0: Copy that, 1061 with that vehicle in the driveway of 811 Patton.
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1: EMS Central City First Responders, respond emergency traffic to 137 West Parker Street. Asheville Avenue, Central Clear, 23.
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0: Medic 7, we're out from right there.
1: 2049.
2: I'm 10-42.
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0: Bravo. Yeah, Lieutenant Wonder is headed towards north side.
1: 4-10-17.
2: Theater Escort 435 North Oliver Drive. The Dollar General employee took out charges on a customer this morning. It was arrived to call an hour before closing due to that customer living across the street. They closed at 10, so I'll need someone out there.
1: 10, bro.
2: And I'll just add, I'll just back you on up.

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1: Okay, 16.
0: You said, well, S16 is central. You can clear me from that jail transport. Also, you can clear S9 and show me 1042.
1: 10-4.
0: You can clear it, H-M.
1: 10-4.

0: Raleigh, Warren County, Colorado, 663, 85 southbound, 223. West.
1: C442.
0: Raleigh, C442, 1063, 85 southbound, 223 for tire debris, this 1053. West.
2: Central.
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1: I have a
0: 37, 14, 59, 55 She come back to a guilt subject. BF, that's going to be the witness.
2: Turn her up, Saturday, okay?

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1: Of course, Marina.
0: We'll call out at 28 already.
1: Yes, I'll go ahead.
0: Media Charles X-ray 5901. 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Here's the last name.

0: Sí, por lo igual.
1: Four three seven two five two eight two zero two four three seven. Speak with the man.

Hey, Corey. So, reference to that previous 10-12-1, that seemed as a request that you would have given up.

0: York in the US base, Station 7. First responding is on emergency traffic 156, Sutherland Drive, 156 Sutherland Drive, Crosco Williams Acres Drive, and a dead end. That's the 57-year-old male, sick persons, general weakness.
1: It is.

0: Warren County units around Southland. Patient is not completely alert, is breathing normally, does not have any pain. Believe Sames ammonia levels are up. Also having general weakness.
1: Warren County, you should email us.
0: Cancel.

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1: Several.

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Ivan.

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1: Copy that.

0: V23 at the Dollar General.
1: Since I was, that's my bad. I'm 10-8 already. V8 Center.
0: Jimbo.
1: So they were advised that they'd be subject to

0: Warren County, Curry.
1: Yeah.
0: 10-4-1 clear, have a pin in 10-4-1.
1: Yeah.
0: 10-4-2-5-3-0-8-5-3, repeating 2-5-2.

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0: 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Can you make two different OCAs and assign them to me and push them over, please?
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0: Temple, I have a report of a 1055 driver. It's going to be stationary at this time at 1211 Roanoke Avenue. Should be a gray four-door vehicle. As he's been driving around, confiscated, waving a 1038 around.

0: Jennifer, can you see if the caller can give a name for the subject?
1: Well, the caller, his first name was Andre. Didn't know his last name.
0: Damn, fool.

0: 21 Central. Is the caller from that residence?
1: I have advised he wants to remain anonymous.
0: Never.

Signal City Guards, all City Guards. I reported a large fight with residents of Marshall Street and Owen Street. Marshall and Owen Street. However, several subjects fighting. She does feedback in Central Clear 2317.

0: Central City Cars en route. The caller did advise that she did see a subject bleeding. We're going to have EMS en route. Just advise on scene secure.
1: Adam, you want left side to cross over?
2: Just stand by for a minute.
3: Area of Marshall Street, Owen Street. Marshall and Owen, caller reported a fight with weapons. She did see a subject bleeding. We do have law enforcement route. Just clear 2318.

0: 11:04.
1: Myself, Drew, 11:23.
2: 20, Adams, I'm 23.
0: Adams.
2: 5, 5. Okay, we have some food.

0: 21.
1: Yeah.
0: Head over to the hospital, see if you have anybody come up with any injuries that's consistent of a fight.
1: Damn.
0: Since there's no act, it's 10:40 at this time. All parties have left the area.
2: Table, do you need EMS to respond?
0: Negative. We have no patients.
2: Table, we disregard.
3: You can disregard. We have PD units on scene advising there is no patient.
4: Eleven oh four Century, show me fire available.
2: Medic 1-2322.

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0: In reference to the drunk driver on Roanoke, 1080 George.
1: Benville.

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I'm 1061 with 38 tag on US 45.

0: Entonces, soy tú.
1: Go ahead.
0: Harry Charles Tom 1622. Mary Charles Tom 1622. Please bus stop 83 and 4055.
1: Ten four.
2: Isn't it, Father? 10-4.

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0: South 23 here, 23 the residence.

0: Hey, Lila. Hey, Lila, purchased all the life on 150 West. Child shouldn't be at this address. Negative. Her number's in the notes. Just public service.
1: Yeah.

0: that space, deputies on one. He's responding to 435 South Springs Road, 435 South Springs Road. Close to the Bluegrass Drive, at least to the road. That's a psychiatric problem. Three of them, 6 feet female.
1: Well, can you generate me an OCA? North Main Street, reference to a DOA.
2: Careful.

0: F。
1: We need to re-back on OCA, or you can just pull the same back up.
2: And then I just pulled the same back up. I was looking for it, but it was never in here.
0: And depression.
2: All right.
0: 10-4.

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1: Yeah.
0: OCA is going to be 26-00. Correction.

0: Buon canaforte, perché
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0: Yeah, bro. 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
0: I'm back in service, no patients. 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

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Central City and County Cars, be on lookout for a 2022 carry-on utility trailer, black in color. Tag was taken from the address of 339 Ernest Turner Road in Warrenton. Last secured between the dates of 6:30:26 at 7 p.m. and 7:01:26 5 p.m. If located, please stop and hold. Contact Warren County SO. Central clear 24 after midnight.

Can for near spot 138 Lillian Street. 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

0: Sorry, this is Lance. 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I got a report.
1: 10-4. Me too, Saul.
2: 29-30. I'm heading your way in a few minutes.
1: 10-4.

0: Correct.
1: So for her, that Lydia Street traffic, you can counsel the mother call back and lie that her daughter heard her talking on the phone. There's no trespassing or establishing that law enforcement can counsel.

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0: Good.
1: Okay, we're going to respond to Carl Lake Nurse in 1245 Park Avenue, room 112. With this subject, should that advise
0: him? Yeah, more.

0: Attention all cars, FedEx off of Bolo Wharf, a stolen trailer. Walk County all cars, Bolo for a 2022 carry-on utility trailer, black in color. Same was taken from the address of 339 Ernest Turner Ray, Warrenton, North Carolina, 27589. Same was last secured between the dates of 6:30 2026 at 7 p.m. and 7/1/2026 at 5 p.m. It was located in a police stop in Hollow and contact Warren County Sheriff's Office, authority of Deputy Davis, Warren County Clear, 1246.
1: 29, all right.

0: 321.
1: Here we
0: are. Yeah, I'm disconnected again. I have a previous domestic there back in October of 25.
1: 10-4, you can show me 23. Pulling up now.
0: 10-4.

2011 Honda Accord. License has expired. -5, -29.

0: for 49 wrong, 10-9.
1: 10-4, got a 10-63, 85 north, out of 219 for a white male with shorts walking on the shoulder.
0: 10-4.

0: Tim, I'll place you on a public service representative assault, 150 West Andrews Avenue. Female is advised that she was assaulted. Her son is at this location. She's requesting a public service.
1: 321 Central. I'll handle that. You can clear the Curlick Nursing 10-800 notepad.
0: Sample.

0: 321. Are you out with that female?
1: No, not yet. Right now I'm at 150 West Andrews, speaking with the family who have not contacted this female, so I'll be out with her in a minute.
0: 10-4, she advised she saw you. I know she was not in the area of China Kitchen. She's called back.
1: 10-4. I'll go out there with her in a minute.

0: Go ahead.
1: Got it, 150, West Andrews Avenue. Is the Guardian there? Or no? Central 120, attention's call. MBL. Does attach, no need for evac.

0: Central to Adams, will you?
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0: We have a 1063 for suspicious person at 672 Garrett Road, lot 3. Highly advised, husband told her someone is in her backyard. Unknown description, call is being written.

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1: Damn, so such game. 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
0: 10-4. Jeffrey.

0: 321 Central. 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Live the same.
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0: Y-93 will be on scene. 91, you can return to Cyrus. The deputy is clear of the road.
1: Zero two zero three.

0: 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City Bank and Service.
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1: 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And it's on your being said.
0: Central, 30205.
2: Then we'll reference the tree. Deputy, clear the roadway.
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0: Central City Stations 1 and 2, City Stations 1 and 2, respond to emergency traffic to 228 Yowland Road, 228 Yowland Road, reference to a residential smoke detector. They were calling by alarm company, showing the living room, central clear, 0228.
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1: Good.
0: Central, everything's 10-4. 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
1: ER-233, Central Engine 4, you do
2: 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Yep, we're clear.
1: 10-4, ER-233.

0: 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Your modulation is very low.
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1: Go ahead.
0: Yeah, out of Perm and West Vale. 28 when we're ready.
1: Go ahead.
0: John King Zebra 1481. JKZ 1481.
1: It's a 2007 Honda Accord.

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0: Sample.

0: 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There is a Joey Ab at 10 Residence.
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0: We have a request for an escort from 2868 NC 39 Highway South NM. It's a black male t-shirt. He's walking to Rowan Street and wants to know if the deputy can give him a ride. He does not have a working cell phone.
1: Gee, Apple.

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0: 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He's already made it to Venice, and as he knows, no longer needs a ride on the HN.
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0: Animal 11 Central.
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0: Emergency communicating threats. You have 12 on. Can you assign him OCO for show 44, please?
1: Handphone.

321. Jim, will please come a welfare check, 550 West Andrews Avenue, apartment 64, 550 West Andrews, apartment 64. Caller is standing by. Wants a welfare check on his mom, Crystal Watkins, and stepdad, Henry Watkins. But he last spoke with him around 10 p.m. before he left to go to work. He's currently on location. They're not coming to the door.

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1: Ten Fortress received a public service from the window. 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She does not want him.

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1: 64.
0: Tim, are you able to tell me which building that is?
1: Never.

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1: Car 25.
0: 1041, 86671.

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1: Which lines are you after us?
0: This is Mayor, District Archie.

0: Pardon.
1: Ouais. 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I believe you're asking for 29 check, Temple. Negative dinner.
0: 321. His date of birth is 3/22/97.
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1: 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Does he have a North Carolina?
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1: He's older.
0: Ten on your left.
1: Said he's older.
0: Better ride away real quick.
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Very safe and sterile for us as well as cross street of Par 11 way. That's a 51-year-old female, falls with injury.

0: 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Central Police 666.
1: In the street.
0: Yeah.

0: Union Center out to Country Club Drive. I tried calling the patient, no answer times three. The caller was calling from Wake Forest. Surprised his brother had called him. I think he was having chest pains and hung up.
1: Here,

0: Centrotemetic 7-1. Just spoke with the patient, and he's advising he got choked on a pill, and he was 10-4.
1: Or does he still need EMS?
0: He vibes negative.
1: Ten four, show medic 7 clear.
0: 4612.

Station 7, Station 7 Fire Department. He's just finding emergency traffic. 151 Linwood Kearney Road. 151 Linwood Kearney Road off of Lee Skiller Road. Authority of 734. Reference for listening assistance. Emergency traffic.

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EMS, please respond non-emergency to 126 Lonnie Drive, 126 Lonnie Drive, North Texas of the Embro Odo Road. This is 92-year-old female patient. She's a sick person. Stage

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0: 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B boy, 1024-108. Please say him over.
1: Okay.

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0: Two for one.
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Go ahead. 26. 1078, I-95 South on exit 79. Southbound, exit ramp, RV, on shoulder ramp, go ahead.

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EMS North Jury First Responders. Respond emergency traffic. 3519 Jacksontown Road, Lot 6. 3519 Jacksontown Road, Lot 6. 51-year-old female having a seizure. Central Clear, 733.

0: 等会儿。
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1: We saw in the area of Mama Duke Road, right in the intersection on the left. EMS advised that this vehicle been there yesterday and today with the lights on. Check out same. Be a pregnant vehicle. Temple.
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1: Seven
0: to five, I walked on you tonight. 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
1: 10 4 7 42.

0: Attention EMS, South EMS, South to Kitchell Drive Corps, 1096 US 1 Highway South. Patient's going to be a 17-year-old male having a psychiatric episode. Law enforcement has been dispatched as well.
1: Medic 7 error.
0: Medic 7 error, 744.

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2: 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Same traffic. 112-447. 112-447.
3: 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I'll be 1041. Also en route to dispatch.
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0: 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Talked about that he saw somebody on a white Chevy Suburban hit his neighbor's mailbox and trash can and pulled off. Gave a 28 to William Adam Boy, 9221, WAV 9221.
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0: I've driven Marmaduke Road from Highway 43 to Washington Borough Road intersections. Unable to locate any vehicles. E10-8 Cody Edward.
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0: Hey, boy, 1071 subject the YMCA 380 Run Creek Road. Mr. Connell called advising us a male subject sitting on the bleachers at this time, acting strange, advising that he was behind the building, and then he went on through the pool area in the construction. Possibly a black male, blue shirt, black pants and shoes, and a black toboggan on. Advising you may have to come around to the Mariah Parham entrance side to getting into the construction site where he is.
1: So that first, then I'll check on the alarm.
0: Hey, boy.

0: moment to cross over.
1: Yeah, 10-4, that's fine.
0: 10-4, it's not sure you do it.

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Oxygen is low in the 80s. Patient's also having an asthma attack and lethargic. Central Clear 817.

0: 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Pulled a speed and tube out. Central clear, 818.
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2: Boy George Mary, 768. Boy George Mary. You can give me a read back whenever you get it.
1: Say what?

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1: Go ahead.
0: I attempted to talk to that male, and I don't, clearly something's not right with him, I'm not sure. But he walked away from me. He's currently walking at the back of the hospital. Let's see if I can watch him for a few.
1: Table.

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It's a Chevy Silverado 2019, title status, current title.

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他说在这儿，在。Say, will anyone ever check 147 Country Club Drive, 147 Country Club Drive. Received a call this morning from that subject's brother. First. That's an AMFC. Called a patient and he advised he didn't need said he tried to call his brother and couldn't get in touch with him.

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0: 10-4, I have an employee from Community Garden Center, 280 South Baker Drive, wants to make a report of neglect and abuse. Christian, it's going to be a patient.
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1: 10-8, H. Henry.
0: Servus. 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

0: a standby for stolen trailer out of Warren County. All units be on the lookout for 2022 carry-on utility trailer, black in color. Same was taken from the address of 339 Ernest Turner Road in Warrenton. That's between the dates of June 30th at 7 p.m. and July 1st around 5 p.m. To locate, please stop and hold for Warren County Sheriff. Warren County Clear.
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1: So good.
0: Did you respond to 864 U.S. Highway 158 Business West? Same is going to be the Warren Hill Nursing Center. And versus to assisting a person, I had a mail caller. He called in yesterday. He called back in today. He advised that he wants law enforcement to come and see what's going on over there.
1: Do you have a reference?
0: 10-4, he advised that he wants law enforcement to come over and see what's going over there. Going on over there. He'll be located in the hallway. Go ahead.
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But Mercedes SUV, 10.714.

046 Charles Allen, South Central. South County, of course. 1080, I-95 southbound, 103 mile marker. I-95 southbound, 103 mile marker. White truck, levels to maintain lane, no 1028 displayed. 30 cell, 909, KAB, 894.

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is Morgan EMS. You can respond to 864 U.S. Highway 158 Business West. 864 U.S. Highway 158 Business West. Warren Hills. Be arrested for a 70-year-old male patient. Going off, hit staff and other residents. They request the EMS to come out. Law enforcement is on scene. He's in the wheelchair at the front door.

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0: 3108 code 8 Adam Murphy, this is traffic on Embro-Odell Road.
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0: Please respond to 182 Curley Colebridge Road, 182 Curley Colebridge Road. Call streets is going to be Owens to Hayes Road. In reference to a 911 hang-up, came in as an abandoned call. I tried calling back twice, went to the voicemail both times.
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0: That Coal Lake, Kerr Lake, Coal Bridge Road traffic is, that location is going to be the Chapel Hill Baptist Church. Just for your 1014.
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0: Unit Central, Unit Central, respond emergency traffic, 600 West Andrews Avenue, apartment 14, 600 West Andrews Avenue, apartment 14, next to a medical alarm. Unknown age female, alarm company did advise that she is awake and breathing, but not speaking normally. Central cleared 925.
1: Nine twenty-five.

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0: 2-4, I have a welfare check on a Kenny Molkai. Caller couldn't provide me an address. Just advise he lived down the street from PNC Bank. So I just take a right at the bank. It's going to be next to the in-house. Should have a black fence around same. She's advising that they had just left the quality inn. He broke a bottle across of his head. He was bleeding. She was coming to the police department. And then he broke the window out of her vehicle. She does not want to make a report reference that. But he advised her he was going to go home and take a big shot of heroin and kill himself.

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0: 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Bless.
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3: I'm 49.
4: Buzz 8, NASCAR car, 1063, I-95 southbound at the 132 mile marker. Go ahead. Port of a large piece of lumber in the left lane, I-95 southbound at the 132 mile marker. Go ahead.

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0: 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Back door is on 4.
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0: speed from brush 149. County, be advised, there will be a controlled burn on Rachel Road at Heath Drive. Spoke with the property owner. He has five people standing by with excavating equipment in case it gets out of hand. But I've checked the area, and the area is around the fire is clear.
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0: 慎重推推。Service 16 East Montgomery Street, 610 East Montgomery Street. It's going to be a Laura Riley showing a OFA out of Granville County.
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0: 2014 Honda CRV, Theodore Brummett, 2147 North Woodland Road. The city is active, no 29.
1: 7.
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3: Three 12 Central Earth, this is 29 First. Who called it in?
0: The female at the residence, she advised she would let you in.
3: Terrible.

0: The Marina's flying on emergency traffic, 1421 Rockville Road, 1421 Rockville Road, coming in the House of Blessings. I'm a 75-year-old female, she's complaining of kidney stones, Central City, Tennessee.
1: Charles, I-95 southbound, 162 mile marker. I-95 southbound, 162 mile marker. White Dodge Ram, 48-1028. Robert William, Zebra Henry, 93. Lori Cell, 1002, KRB, 894.
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3: Jaguar.
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1: 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Crossman.
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0: You have a 1021 ahead.
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2: Mark me 10-8 from this location. The firm going to have somebody to come out by the 13th and mark the lot. 10-8.
3: 10-4. Four, thank you.

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0: Could you join with me? Right at this 610 East Montgomery.
1: Simple.
0: Three talks. I'm trying to one female 72.
1: Tambor.

0: Yes, 14 something. It's over 1063 at the police department.
1: Alpha Road, 134 year old female, not completely alert, advised she does have a stroke history. Physical error 1014.
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0: 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Again, that's 5-5, 5-5.
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0: 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Have a 20-year-old male who has fallen and having a seizure.
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0: EMS, Fort Warren County. EMS, Fort Warren County.
1: Go ahead.
0: EMS 4 will be out at a 1050 Brianna Ridgeway Street. I'm going to check on the two calls and see the NPIs.
1: Go ahead.
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0: freeze and send it off. 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
1: One don't think.

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There's a fluid leak and possibly antifreeze.

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0: Female subject, it's been escorted back to her apartment. Everything should be 10-4 until further. Show me a route to the Brianna Street traffic, 1050.
2: 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You need an assistant for traffic control, 1050.
0: 10-4 car 7, let's say. Put eyes on it, I'll be sure to reach out.
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2: King Boy Edward 1045. King Boy Edward 1045. Go ahead and just put in a note in the CAD. I got a 27 attached with that 28 as well.
1: Go ahead.
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0: 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Go ahead.
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0: Got it. 145 Fish Branch Lane. 145 Fish Branch Lane. 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

0: 2018 Honda Accord, Taisha Williams, 1261 AmeriCal Road, Lot 12, this city. It's active, no 29s.
1: Dear boy, try the same to carry it. Also, another 21. Yeah,
0: more for you.
1: Lincoln Boyd Henry, 6039, LBH 6039.
2: Lincoln Boyd Henry, 8614.
1: Yeah, we'll also text that same cat. 229 text volume on there.

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1: Four zero three eight 33 72. 4038 33 72.
2: Stand by on the 27. Hey, 10-8 reference to this 10-7. Fire department on scene, cover it, traffic.
0: Temple.

Central of V14. And while both of those 27s are class E-charles active, negative 29. Yeah.

0: before things end up. Sign the OCA references call, just whole thing. Give me a read back.
1: $14.30, $14.30.
0: Yeah, well, email.
1: Yeah.

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1: Go ahead.
0: On service, off East Montgomery, yeah, Adam B-Boy.
1: Yeah, boy.
0: 3, 12 to 13. If you have the info for me, rest at 10:50, I can handle the same.
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0: 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West Ridge Ray is back up and operating. Have one car on Breon Street and the other car on Spring Street waiting towing.
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0: 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Both vehicles are witnessing. They stated they didn't need a tow truck. 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
0: Tim, we're having assist motorist 2014 Riley Road, Lifeline first door. Caller's advising a gray Ford Escape is partially in the roadway, gas pedal broke. 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
1: 700.
0: Kimmel.
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0: Go ahead.
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0: Kimmel.

0: 1082. It was on business near Welcome Avenue. Go ahead. I'll see what there's there. 1082, he was on business between Welcome Avenue and 1st Street. It's 3468, partially 10-53. Go ahead.
1: Yeah,

073 Charles Island, South Central, Nash County Cars, 1080. I-95 northbound, 136 mile marker. I-95 northbound, 136 mile marker. Unknown color tractor trailer, unknown to maintain lane. North Carolina, 1020. Nora, Mary, 4997. Authority cell, 722, KIB 894.

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2: Tonight, St. Charles.
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3: And 0-4, I got it.
1: Go ahead.
3: Maybe it's getting on. Tell him.

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1: Yes.
0: They advise about 10 minutes away.
1: 10-4, thank you.
0: 10-4.

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0: Please respond to 200 Hall Memorial Drive in reference to a female causing a disturbance again.
1: For Warren County, once I clear the traffic, I'll be en route shortly.
0: 10-4.
2: One one one. Can I direct on this traffic?
0: 10-4.
3: Take care of the traffic. Come on down here on Sulphur Springs Road. I take care of it. It's Sulphur Springs.
0: One can't break.

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0: 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Page center.
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0: EMS 1's going to be clear, LZ. We're going to be transporting patient by ground to do trauma. Non-emergent this time. 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

0: Central. Engine 4, engine 1, car 1, car 2 arriving. Nothing visible from the exterior this time. Alpha further investigation. Car 2 established for me.
1: Three, 13 Central. Hey, Adam and Mary.
2: Tabor.
3: We in 2041, guy.
2: Go ahead.
3: Fred Stone has arrived and is retrieving both vehicles currently. I'll be back at 10AC Charles. You can also show me 1017 Earth employees for disturbance.
2: 10-4.

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1: Okay.
0: Everything's 10-4 this location. I can't find the food on the side.
1: Hey, Willows, are you?

0: 31, sir.
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0: Starting at 10:60:30, Lucky Spot on Chestnut.
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1: Tabor, Central 312.
0: Good.
1: Now one hang up, 607 East Avenue, 607 East Avenue. No answer on callback times 2.

0: S23 to Central.
1: Where?
0: Tonight. See Charles.
1: Yeah.

0: 310 Baker Central. I'll be 10-6 till further.
1: Several.

0: Morning, Taylor Carson. Winkler, have a pen in 1021.
1: Oh, and please.
0: Simple.

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0: In reference to that female subject, spoke with her in her apartment, gave her the non-emergency line if there were any other issues tonight.
1: Jim.
2: Three 11 Central.
1: 3-11, what?
2: Is that the most snow one he's for? Or was it private?
1: Same came in from a cell phone map to that area.
2: 10-4, can you call it back?
1: Okay.

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0: Greenfield Islands, West Central Warren, Frank County Cars, 1080, Alert Road, eastbound from US 401, Alert Road, eastbound from US 401, White Honda, North Carolina, 1027, Mary Boy, Everett, 8925, Thorny Cell, 1159, KRV, 894.
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1: 10-4.

Warren County EMS, need your response on emergency to 410 Hamlet Road, 410 Hamlet Road, cross streets is going to be Tower Lane, and reference to a sick person. Got a six-year-old male. Advise he just had surgery and he feels like something is wrong. He did advise that the surgery was done to his head.

position 4, first responders, need to respond to 410 Hamlet Road. 410 Hamlet Road. Reference to a sick person. This is going to be emergency traffic. Got a 46-year-old male. He advised that something is wrong. He just recently had surgery done to his head.

0: Central 313. 10-4, I have a subject standing by at 600 Parham Street, 600 Parham Street. She was hit by a vehicle last night. She went to the hospital. Good advice. She told them to call it in. She didn't call it.
1: Do you have a record of MPH calling it in?
0: Negative.
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0: Juan, I'm here with his brother and him. Everybody can counsel. His brother said he's okay. Everybody can counsel.
1: 10-4, we'll count. Working all units to 410 Hamlin Road. Have a unit 402 on scene. Advise all units can disregard. 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

0: 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MC Tow and Recovery's got the vehicle. 10-8, page enter.
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0: Tell me that caller called back from 60th Avenue Depot Lane. Advise the subject to cut the music back on and up even louder.
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1: Scott?
2: Copy. 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

0: Central Station 2, Station 2, Nickers Bond, Van Senior Housing, 125 White Street, Apartment 304. I have a tenant that's locked herself, correction, himself out of the apartment. She's not able to get in. We're trying to call the office to get in touch with maintenance. She's unable to get in touch with one. She's going to try to call Wickford to see if their maintenance will come over and help. Central Code 1301.
1: Thanks, Jigger. Central Insurance, stick around. Correction, 84.
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1: Engine 4.
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1: Ah sì, forse che vuoi dire?
0: One call, you can run this 1027 out of North Carolina. It should be single 13, I'm going to be sure.
1: What do I do?
0: 339-045-70, repeating. 339-045-70, so come back to Isaac Williams.

0: 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COA, indefinite, signal 13. Go ahead.
1: I'm direct. Thank you.

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0: Have any 21 分。
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1: Go ahead.
0: 10-4. Could you 25-125 White Street Senior Housing reference a Miss Green locked out of her apartment? Unable to provide proof that's where she's supposed to be. Law enforcement was on scene. Corrections, the fire department was on scene. Was unable to let her in. Also, unable to get in contact with any key holders for that building.
2: 10-4. The only one I found was 337 King Street.
1: 10-4 Central Monroe.
2: 10-4.
1: But you can also clear that property and check HMA.

0: MB14, you still near the office?
1: Central 312. That's some type of domestic in front of the Carolina store, 501 Old Epson Road. Calling by, he was passing through, black male with no shirt, wrapped up, female, black female with red shirt on. Caller didn't see any weapons, just about as it was in front of the store.
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1: You can send one of your guys up to the front office to take a report from a lady in the front lot.
2: 14, sorry.
1: Yeah, if I didn't know they had called me, simple.
0: Just left. Street 408 Booth Street. Please advise the subject across the street are moving out and the U-Haul truck hit a pole and knocked the wires down. It's laying across the caller's porch.
1: Simple.

0: Morning, how do you do, Ms. Warren?
1: Yes.
0: EMS 1 has finally cleared Duke on our way back to the county.
1: 10-14, 10-21 communications.

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1: Tim, I have a welfare check. The intersection of Thomas Road and Will Jefferson Road. Caller's advising there's a black male wearing a brown and gray shirt laying in the yard. Caller advisor, if you pass Big Pains Road, and he's going to be just before Will Jefferson Road on the left.

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0: Need to respond to 927 Owens Road, 927 Owens Road. Cross streets is going to be Zion Church Road to Beaver Dam Road. In reference to a suspicious person, call came in from the Owens BP. Caller advised that there's a man sitting at the gas pump in a white Chevrolet, Silverado Chevrolet pickup truck with rims. He's been jumping in and out of the truck, doing some strange things.
1: Ten four, 25, show me en route to that call.
0: 10-4.

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1: 10-4. Just received a call from Brunswick County. They're requesting your rescue unit. Reference to going to the address of 1079 Stanley Road. Reference to a traffic accident. One patient was thrown out of the vehicle, possibly head injury, and one person was trapped in the vehicle.
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1: We're car 31.
0: 710-21. Went clear. Yeah. 919-495-8946. Speak to Mr. Harris at Warren Hills Nursing Center in reference to the IBC patient.
1: Yeah.

Engine EMS Central, EMS Central, need to respond on emergency traffic. Due primary care, 480 Rome Creek Road. Patient's going to be a 74-year-old female. High blood pressure is weak. Central clear, 1348.

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3: 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Since we are 1349.

0: 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Go ahead. Go ahead.
1: 1023.
0: 10-4.
1: Behind us. How you copy these radios?
0: Hey, well, I copied yours. I couldn't copy the bits and pieces of Baker just then.

0: Ciao.
1: Lincoln Mary William, 9555.
2: Central 16.
1: Yeah.
2: Campbell, you can disregard that 85 southbound 213.
1: Yeah.
2: Mark 25. Reference to Lincoln Mary Williams, 9555, comes back to Timothy Lee McDaniel, 3900 Dabney Road, Henderson, North Carolina. Plate status is active.
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0: Nor David 12, any city unit near Garnet and Beckford. To the Logano. Beckford.
1: Season 4, I'm coming off of Roanoke.

0: C451, Rose.
1: C451, go ahead.
0: Gonna have a 1020 North Carolina one clear. It's gonna be L Lincoln, M Mary, L Lincoln, 4799. Repeat, L Lincoln, M Mary, L Lincoln, 4799. Good.
2: Go ahead.
3: 10-4-1.
2: 10-4-1.

0: if you want that 1028 denial of vehicle registration, some blank, nothing attached to it, go ahead.
1: I'm sorry, Riley. Can you deny this? This guy was talking to the window.
0: That's a 51. Instead of no matches found, it's a blank return. It does have the 28. No vehicle, no registry, no information. Go ahead.
1: Beautiful. Thank you.
2: I was going to have the party pick up. And we know what the warrants are for.
3: Kevin, I'm probably going to run in there. That guy just that went in there was driving the truck. I'm going to watch around back. Make sure he won't come out the back door. He got felony drug trafficking warrants.

0: to move over to 12. I just circled the stool one. You want me to try to sit up and watch the back?
1: Yeah, I'm wearing a white t-shirt, black shorts.

0: 10-4, thank you.
1: Yeah, this 1072.
2: You got a warrant.
3: Somebody should,
2: No, you have to talk.
4: Go ahead, sir.
0: I got that 28 to come back to a 2015 Nissan Versa to a Lindsay York out of Lewisburg.
4: Cancel. Appreciate it. Thank you.
5: One Ford truck, William Kimball, 241 Erica Lane.
4: Go ahead.
1: That vehicle.
3: Man, we get back to the original spot, hold it. Signal 51 in pocket.
2: I'm 313, so I'll be out of party pickup.
5: Okay, boy.

0: 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It's going to be pole to pole or house to house.
1: Central is going to be pole to house.
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3: 10-4, go ahead.
2: Ten-four. Last name's Kimball. King, Ida, Mary, Boy, Adam, Lincoln, Lincoln. First name is Matthew, common spelling. DOB is going to be 09-17-1993. 09-17-1993. So they gave me a Florida driver's license. Can you just see if he has a valid 1027 out of North Carolina as well?
3: Same.

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0: Bell's Island, Suicide, and Ascot, Class 10A. I-95 northbound, 131 mile with her. I-95 northbound, 131 mile with her. No color. Matt Cook. Delta 189. 40 South, 1408, KFE 894.
1: 10-4, working on now.

0: Thank you, Mr. Chief Central. You can clear out Thomas Road, 10A Cherry. That male said that he didn't want any help. Also, show me a route to truck stop.
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0: 10-4, I have a 10-11. 1016 North Garnet Street, 1016 North Garnet Street, United Sports Automotive. The owner is advising that there's a male subject that occasionally works for him on scene with a tow truck and they're moving cars around. He wants a public service as well.
1: Should be reassigned at quarter mile unit 217.
0: 10-4.
2: Good.
3: I'm a 1067 vehicle. It's going to be on Dabney near South Bickford, right at Wendy's, Silver Malibu.
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0: The foreign reference plate that then does come back to the 2006 Buick LaCerne, registered to a Brian O'Neill Scott, subject of Henderson. Status is plate turn in. Current plate number displayed is Lincoln Mary Lincoln 3533. Lincoln Mary Lincoln 3533. 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Good.
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1: San Juan, I'm a domestic, 528 Hickory Street, 528 Hickory Street. Caller's advising a male took her car keys as well as her house keys.
0: San Juan, we're being around.
1: San Juan.
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0: Vehicle removed from the roadway, H. Henry.
1: Yeah, well.

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1: Sure. Ethiopia just passed out. 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
1: Similar thing to a false alarm. You'll be going to close him out. Similar 1452.

0: 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Northampton County is going to take their call.
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0: Central EMS North, Drury First Responders, EMS North, Drury First Responders, respond emergency traffic, 1040 Cedar Cove Road, 1040 Cedar Cove Road, 53-year-old male, elevated heart rate, he is clammy, high blood pressure, Central Clear, 1504.
1: EMS direct.
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2: Okay. 11-0-1 to Warren County. Hey guys, 161's on scene. Mitchell, tell me the notice. I'm clear and around the station.
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0: Say, Roger.

Attention Warren County EMS, need to respond to 864 U.S. Highway 158 Business West. Same is going to be the Warren Hill Nursing Center. In reference to an IVC patient, needs to be transported. Law enforcement is on scene.

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0: Attention Station 8 Fire Department, Warren County, Station 2 Fire Department, Warren County EMS. Need to respond to the area of Pasco Station Road on Wallace Pasco Road, Pasco Station Road on Wallace Pasco Road. Call came in from Mecklenburg County, reference to a single vehicle accident, had a van ran into the ditch, it slipped over, have a female land on the side of the road, she is bleeding, that male driver took off into the woods.
1: Trip EMS 4, clear last call, en route.
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0: 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We got a flex.
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0: Just find the area of Pasco Station Road and Wallace Pasco Road. Pasco Station Road, Wallace Pasco Road. Reference to a single vehicle accident. Have a van ran into the woods, slipped over. Female laying on the side of the road, bleeding. Male driver took off in the woods.
1: Ten four.
0: Ten four. You can use tag one.
2: I-95 southbound at the 85. Advised a black Ford passenger car struck the median guard wire. My map is 1023, looks same. Good.

0: County.
1: Go ahead.
0: EMS proceed on. The patient is out of the vehicle. You can disregard station two. All other patients are out of the vehicle at this time.
1: 10-4. All units of the traffic accident 808 on scene advise for EMS to proceed on. Station two can disregard. We're going.
2: 601 E. Edward.
1: How many patients reference to EMS?
0: One patient.
1: 10-4. One patient.
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0: 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Pascal Station Road at Wallace Pascal Road. 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
1: 2438.
0: C438 10-4. Pascal Station Road. Wallace Pascal Road. Vehicle is a white van overturned. There is a male subject that ran into the woods. Female is 10-12 on the side of the roadway. Good.
2: Specific.
3: 430
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0: 14-4, Master has IBC pick port for a subject at Mirage Param.
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0: 10-4.
1: Times.
0: I take 49.

0: 正午天。
1: 怎么样？
0: We are 10-8 from Warren Hills. That 10703 is going to be transported by Warren County EMS. Call 31 is going to be riding with him. Going to arrange for pickup for him once he's done at MPHM.
1: 10-4.

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1: Go ahead.
0: Clear as I can.
1: Hey, boy.
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1: And
2: so 1724 North Garner Street. Tommy and OCA, give me a read back.
1: The budget hosting. K4 is 1911-1911.
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1: Go ahead.
0: Just advise Highway Patrol, the driver has showed back up.
1: And for that, right?

0: T-20 is taking for space.
1: 10-4.
2: Three nine is going to be clear. Warn you, yes sir.
1: 10-4.

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1: And
0: Green Route 15 is hit. Six to seven. Myself, 30 almost there.
2: 10-4.

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1: Go ahead.
0: I'm on my route to pacification as well.
1: Definitely.

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0: You probably see 130 in the reset, whatever it is. Like,
1: oh my. 430, Raleigh, go ahead.
0: 10-4, ma'am. Just come back to a Frank Henry Sheeran subject of Warrington. His Class C is in Charles, expired as of 8/31/2025, 8/31/2025, 10/10/29.
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1: Okay, boy.
2: Description of the driver of that vehicle.
3: 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He all same with us.
2: Okay, boy.

0: fourth or other with you, just like.
1: And of course, so it's going to be loud out here. He's a little combative.
0: So.
2: Raleigh, C-430, single stop.
1: There's office out here with me. He's fine at the moment, but anyway, I'll stand by.
2: Thank you.

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1: Sure.
0: Okay, we're showing an OFA in advance. Felony probation violation out of county. Justin Nicole Mitchell, 2720 Person Road, Lewisburg, Paragraph 31688. OL is eligible for reinstatement, ID card only.
1: Several.

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0: 10-22. If you would, head to the PH and pick up call 31.

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0: Lincoln King, Tom, 4801, should come back to Toyota.
2: 10-1. From the MO, again, the miles from letter.
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0: Charlie C 442.
1: Yes.
0: For reference to North Carolina 28, just come back to a 2007 Toyota Corolla registered to a Douglas Allen Jones, subject of Rougemont. It is signal 28. Vehicle has an insurance stop. Policy termination date 2/12/2026. And then essentially, like,
1: yeah, well, thank you.
2: Sixteen, seventeen.

0: 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Need you to respond to 170 St. Anne Road. Anne Road. Cross streets is going to be Bethlehem Road. In reference to a stolen vehicle at the House Recycle, they've called and advised that their vehicle just came in.
1: Ten four, I'm around.
0: 10-4.

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1: Ahead.
0: Scene's been turned over to Highway Patrol. We're going to be clear. I'm terminating command and route back to Station 8.
1: 10-4.

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0: Station 102, I have a fire alarm. Henderson Nursing and Senior Living Center, 2275 Rural Creek Road. General fire alarms on 8. We spoke with Darlene on scene. She has everything is 10-4. Proceed to general discretion. Central clear 1623.
1: Street. Caller by someone's car was broken into and someone is trying to accuse him of doing things. Post request law enforcement come out.
2: All right.
1: Still.
3: Four.
2: Emergency.
0: 1624.
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0: Raleigh 243, go ahead, ma'am.
1: What was that time of sequence?
0: Time 1522, 1522, sequence number 132, 132.
1: Well, what time was my arrival?

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0: Got it.
1: Go ahead.
0: Cincinnati squad at interrupters.
1: 10-4.
0: Central Oklahoma High Patrol.
1: 10-4.

0: Sì. Need you to respond to 475 Shoal Springs Road, 475 Shoal Springs Road. Cross streets is going to be Fleming Dairy Road to Cannon Shores Road. In reference to assisting another agency, call came in from Halifax County, advised that there's a 66-year-old male yelling for EMS. EMS wants law enforcement on scene to come on scene. Unknown weapons. It's going to be a black and white, single-wide trailer.
1: Yeah, well, I'm heading me around, so.
0: 10-4.
2: Six more, ten. What's the address west of the call?
0: 475 Shaw Springs Road.
2: Talk.

0: Standing to car 7.
1: Right.
0: I have a 1021 when clear. Yeah.
1: Ten four, I'm clear at 10-6. Let's go. I can get same out of Caden.
0: 10-4.
2: I got one there. 7-2.

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1: Car 37, go ahead.
0: 10-8, I need a share of that paper service.
1: 10-4.
0: 6 Warren County. I'm going to be 10-8 from this 1050. I'll be heading towards that other call distance.
1: 10-4.

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0: 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Have a white female, has on a black shirt, white pants, looks distraught, jumping in and out of the roadway.
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0: In the back towards the food line.
3: 10-4, I thought you said U.S. 1. I'll en route for that. Hopefully I can take it before they do.
0: 10-4.
2: 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Just about.

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0: Same for.

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0: 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I'll be in service.
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0: 1 George, 8 Zebra, Sam, 5 7 Nora, 3 7 Frank, 2 1 4 4 1 7. 1 George, 8 Zebra, Sam, 5 7 Nora, 3 7 Frank, 2 1 4 4 1 7.

0: Mark has a guard plane on.
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0: 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Place status is revoked.

0: civilians get fetched. He'll miss to the medicine office. Left to his mail, such as he's got an open cut on his hand, needs to get rewrapped.
1: 10-4.

0: Montana EMS, you can respond non-emergency to 132 Raptors Lane, saying it's going to be the magistrate's office, in reference to that same mail from that 1050. He's got a cut on his hand. Needs to be seen.
1: Go ahead.
2: 1523, you did advise it was a black and white trailer, correct?
1: 10-4.
3: I'll say copy that, 2 mics.

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1: 10-4.
0: Carson, small tennis. 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

0: V14, go ahead, Central.
1: Okay, well, I have a 911 hang up from a landline, 3764 Warrenson Road. No answer on callback times 2. Sounded like I could hear a subject trying to dial a number.
0: Tell, all right.
1: Tell.
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4: 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Thank y'all.
2: Alright, 31, I'm gonna need you to finally pick me up from the hospital when I go get this blood draw. I know I'm gonna have to ride with EMS because we're in custody.
1: 7-8, this gonna be a 10-10, 31 road with EMS when he went. How come on then, kids?
2: 31 just checked back in the county with 25.
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0: Eu acho. 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
0: Well, I'll be with EMS unit this. I'm staying at MO's office running with them to MPH.
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1: 4.
2: Hey, I'm 4-1, kind
1: of. Go ahead.
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0: Attention city first responders, need to respond to area Geek City Foods, 600 West Andrews Avenue. I'm a female, and she failed, just needs help up. Weighs 175 pounds. Female subject, don't have any blue shirt on with designs and blue pants. Central clear, 1713.
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0: Central Ranger 4, is on route.
1: Engine 4, in route, 1714. Caller is going to be across the street, 550 West Andrews Avenue, unsure of the apartment.
0: Correct, so the patient is going to be at 550 West Andrews.
1: She's at the store, my correction. She's at the store, Gate City.
0: Four copies.

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1: Good.
0: Tim, we're having a signal 51 complaint, 415 John Street. Caller buys, there are a lot of people doing signal 51 at that address.
1: Simple.

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0: 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Call about him and his wife were driving their golf cart, and a little girl came running towards them screaming for help. The resident by her stepmother and has been there by herself. Juvenile is 9 years. Currently sitting on the back of the Kohler's golf cart. That's maroon in color at that 101 Water's Edge Road.
1: 10-4.

0: Engine 4, sir. Do you have a medic unit en route to this location?
1: Call from JC.
0: We'll be in State City at this time.
1: Okay, well, stop. Since we need to respond to gate 62601 West Andrews Avenue, have first responders on scene requesting a match for a female at sale. It's gonna be a problem. They're in gate city now, since the 1720.
0: EMS threat.
2: Five-year-old male. He is conscious and breathing. He's having trouble breathing. 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

0: Susie Rex goes her out.
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1: Say it for.
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0: Central Valen.
1: Good.
0: 10 left, 1063. The area of Aunt Scramble Community College. Columbine, she saw three black males with three toddlers walking on Poplar Creek Road towards the store on U.S. 158 bypass. The color of eyes, the subjects looked hot, and that one of the toddlers didn't have a shirt on.
1: Devil.

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2: 10-4.
4: EMS 2, EMS 11, you can cancel.
1: 10-4-1, can I show EMS 11 back in service?
2: 10-4.
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2: The officer respond here, reference getting a patient back to her house.
1: Messed out with the subject of Gate City Foods, 601 East End, correction, West Andrews Avenue. They're requesting law enforcement reference getting the subject back to our residence.

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0: 2 zero out, Mariah Perham Henderson, 45797.
1: 10-4.
0: Slow it down, Warren County.
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0: Sure, there's an additional service and calls.

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0: Margaret trespassing, subject 914 Water Street, 914 Water. Apologize her ex-boyfriend, a Christian Watkins, don't seem. She does not want him there. We have black male wearing all black outside this time.
1: Can you run that male subject 29, please?
0: Damn.

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0: Hello.
1: 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I'll be H-Henry.
0: Hey, Angel.

0: three, 4 cents. 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I don't know, about that, please.
1: Simple.
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1: Temple, she did not have a working cell phone.
0: Temple?

0: Okay, my property damage is going to be in the area of I-85-213 northbound. I-85-213 northbound. Black and color Kia. She hit a tire that was in the roadway and damaged her car.
1: Copy that.

0: 再往前。
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0: Said they can pull up tracks to the van.
1: Yeah, what?
0: Meanwhile.
1: Yeah, what?

0: 3, Paul Central.
1: 312.
0: 10-4, you can clear water, H. Henry. Nothing to add.
1: 312,
0: 10-4.
1: Central 312, I had a female tell you that, that's public service.
0: Or is she saying anything?

0: confirmed her house, and I asked where she is at location. She was 10-4, and then she hung up. She guys, a male subject was in front of her house. I asked her, was she at that location? She guys 10-4, and she hung up.
1: Boy, the address she provided, I made contact with a male inside of the house, and he let me search the whole house, and there was no female inside. Not seeing anyone outside, not at the neighbor's house.
2: Three 12, 10-4, 10-12-1.

0: potential 312.
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0: 10-4, she told us the address of 914 Water Street, but our rapid is showing us 916 Water Street, if you want to try to check that one.
1: 10-4, I did. There was two females sitting outside saying that they didn't call law enforcement.
0: She's calling back again. 10-12.
2: Central 312.
0: We have her back by public service. She's now advising 814 Water Street. 814 Water Street.
1: 10-4.
0: Central 311, can you 10-9 your last? I walked on some of your traffic.
2: 10-4, I'm 10-17 to 312 squad.
0: 311, 10-4.
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0: Central to units en route to 914 Water Street. Disregard. The caller is in Granville County.
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0: 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He's feeling like he's going to pass out. 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
0: 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Caller advised that a Janice Small has been trespassed from that location and she is in the store at this time. Unknown clothing description, unknown location in the store, but she does have dreadlocks.
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0: The 21, please. Be the one for juvenile syndrome, not an adult. 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Chain into the paper. Let's see an iron sitting out in there anyway. There's a dog and fed off. Try several times to make contact with call. No else. Maybe leave voicemail.
1: 10-4.

0: 正午天。Rip says he can point traffic and call the call back to the little pink note that I checked the area. Kind of looking at what she said, the iron was closed up at. From information gathered from her, she unplugged it based on what I saw.
1: Tower.
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0: People.
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1: 10-4.

0: 3, 21 something. Will you create me an OCA in about the time?
1: Ten four two five two eight two zero nine two six six two five two eight two zero nine two six six. Speak to a Chilcotin branch.
2: Ten four.

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0: 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Route 50 is on scene at 150 West Andrews Avenue, 150 West Andrews, requesting you at that location. He's trying to serve DBO paperwork. He also wants to know what occurred last night if you've been at 25 at that location.
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2: Crowder Lane, female by the name of Layla, location, that's your book up for boyfriend, and he wants to harm his son.
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0: Or you want 1063-213 North Clark Street, 213 North Clark. That's the email call from Mariah Parham. She's requesting an officer go to that location and attempt to make contact with a David Boone and advise him that she's ready for pickup at the hospital. She advised that she's not able to reach him.
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0: I'll go ahead and clear that first one tonight. Thanks, Henry.
1: A12.
0: Go ahead, sir.
1: We got somebody at the SL waiting for you.
0: 10-4, is that a debit card or something?
1: 10-4.

0: Central to 325. We have a disorderly subject at 111 South Kingston Street, apartment 7, the Highland Green Apartments. The caller advised his girlfriend has locked herself inside of his vehicle, and she's refusing to get out. She's on top of a gold Honda Accord in the first section of the apartment complex.
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0: Fire Stations 1 and 2, City Fire Stations 1 and 2, respond to emergency traffic to 1700 Palm Street, 1700 Palm Street, in reference to a water flow alarm going off. The point of activation is Point 40, Central Clear, 1935.
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0: 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Be out for investigation. Battalion 1, Ackland.
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1: Is the magistrate in office?
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Cynthia Avenue, Nutbush Drive, reference to traffic accident, iPhone crash notification.

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1: Yeah.

0: very infrequently and stuff. Central air tank is for this location. No fire hazards. The lawn has been reset. Command has terminated all remaining units in service.
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